0: Look at you boys, I done passed my insurance test.
1: What?
0: Everything matches, including my red vest.
1: Quit your kidding.
0: As my gal standing and asked her, said,
1: what she said?
0: This is the answer that I keeps on getting. Beats to be.
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Now you take gold, silver and gold, all that you can hold is way up yonder in the moonbeam. Poor, ain't nobody poor, long as love is sure.

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0: Doctors, lawyers, bankers, all you women of society, forget your high

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All those fine Arabian things your little heart pines for, yeah. Skip 'em. I'd love to see you looking swell. Diamond bracelet? 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You can go to, well.

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